Donald Trump says he and Xi Jinping have made tremendous strides after talks at the White House. The US president says trade, security and technology are among the key issues being discussed.

Now, it's not every single minute of every single day on any given Friday that one would choose to thank their hood, but now seems like a good a time as any.

welcome to Friday. This is Cam Kelly going solo. Danny's off today, and then I'm off all next week. So Danny will be in the hot seat. Hope I find you well today. Welcome to the 25th of September. It's National Comic Book Day. Don't want to talk about that. I really want to talk about that. I was a kid, and you know, when you're at school and you're trying to fit in and you don't know which group to fit into, and there was a point where there are a couple of guys who are well into comics, and I went with them to a comic fair, and they said, oh, if you can get a number one of anything, a number one edition, and I think it was called X-Men Classics, I found, and it was like, I think a fiver, and I got it, and I always kept it pristine. They laughed at me because they said, that's almost like a spin-off. And I kept it in its plastic bag, and I kept it pristine. I've got no idea where it is, but I made the mistake of looking up its value the other day. Oh, my days. If I knew where that was, I'd be out of so much trouble. I think it's worth enough that I could probably turn up here, go, I don't feel like doing this today, and just hand me noticing and be all right for a few months. It was like, it's a good, maybe even a couple of years. It was a while ago that I looked up its value because I don't know where it is, so I ain't going to do that again. Anyway, so for someone who didn't want to talk about National Comic Book Day, I managed to have got that on my chest, didn't I? World Dream Day today. Hug a Vegetarian Day today. My sister's a vegetarian, but I won't be seeing her. But I'll send her a virtual hug. Anyway, I tell you what. Here's one of those things that just happened. A couple of weeks ago, a mate of mine recommended that I listen to this podcast. It's called The War Game. And so, you know what it's like when someone recommends something and you think to yourself, that's not really my thing, but I've got to. So what I'll do is I'll listen to the first 20 minutes of it. So at least I've got some things that I can say back to him, go, oh, well, I heard that bit and I heard, but it's really not for me. Well, 5 hours later, intensive listening, I was absolutely hooked. I thought it was absolutely fantastic. Anyway, came into work a couple of weeks ago and they said, listen, we've got this interview that they want us to do. Will you do it? And I went, well, I don't know. What's it about? And they said, well, there's going to be this new TV show based on a podcast and it's called The War Game. Will you speak to a couple of people from that? Oh, my God, you couldn't have. You would have had to have restrained me with the amount I said yes. I didn't play my cards close to my chest. Like, what can I get out of this if I agree? I was just 100% yes, yes, yes, yes, yes. It went to air on Monday on Sky One, and I will have two of the people from it in the form of Aisha Hazarika and Jim Murphy on the show between 8 and 9 today to discuss it. If you've seen it, you'll know what I'm talking about. It's kind of terrifying, but it's kind of brilliant, and if you've not seen it, you want to get right amongst it. I purposely didn't watch it this week because they were releasing one episode per night and I need to sit down and do a proper binge through, and I've got next week off so I can pick and choose me day. Anyway, we'll be doing that, talking to them in probably about 2 hours time. That's the golden rule of Radio Broken. Don't tease anything unless it's like 15, 20 minutes away. Certainly not an hour away, and certainly not 2 hours away. Well, I've broken that rule, but I'm just giving you a heads up just in case you have been watching it this week and you'd like to hear what they've got to say about it, or you haven't watched it and you would be interested to do so. We will talk to them at about 20 to 9 today. Right, welcome to Friday.

0: Cat's Eye and Animal at BFBS, the Forces Station. This is Cam Kelly. It's Friday morning. It's Amy Winehouse. Back to Black on the way. And then we'll go through a few potential stories for today's edition, episode, round of Headline Deadline, where we rely on your creativity to come up with a decent headline for a story which features in one of the UK's tabloids today.
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This is Cam Kelly at BFBS, the Forces Station. Good morning and welcome to Friday. 12 minutes to 7 o'clock. Right, I've been going through the papers and there were loads, actually. But they were just like the world's heaviest pumpkin that needs to be lifted by a forklift. I've done it all before, haven't I? So I thought I'm not even going to go through them as potentials today because it's just wasting everybody's time. It's Friday. Let's just get our teeth right into the crux of it, shall we? One of the stories that could be a potential for your creativity to come up with a headline for is drinks brand Tango have created an edible orange-flavoured nail varnish, which it says will give stressed-out music lovers something a bit tastier to chew on as tickets for Glastonbury and Oasis gigs go on sale. Now, that's just an inch filler, so it hasn't actually got a headline. So we've got carte blanche on that, which means we're guaranteed to win it, let's be honest. Then there's this one. Customers grinned at a till Camry yesterday to make purchases at trials of a bank's facial recognition system. Revolut register terminals have been installed at a series of cafes. At the checkout, customers tap pay with smile on the terminal screen and then it captures a photo ID of their face, compares it with the ID, checks up on their records, and they have paid. So you can now pay with a smile. The headline there is Grin the Money. That's a potential. But I think, knowing the show family as I do and you do, there's probably more mileage in this. A gran, aged 78, has been crowned the world's oldest female Fortnite streamer by Guinness World Records. Kath Bowie, who goes by the username GrumpyGran1948, said no one's too old to start gaming. She was introduced to the first-person shooter by her grandson in 2017 and has since been playing it and has racked up 24,000 followers. She said, I've tried other games, but never found the excitement that I get from Fortnite. Now, they've gone for the headline, Fortnite Record of GrumpyGran78, which is pretty much the crux of the story. I know for a fact, and you know for a fact, we can do better than that. I think that's going to be the one we'll go for. If you've got any preference to any of the other ones, feel free to let me know. But otherwise, in the lack of any communique, I think we'll go for that one. So any early inspiration on the Fortnite playing granny of 78 years old, feel free to get your headlines through to me early doors if you want breakfast at bfbs.com.

is Cam Kelly, BFBS, the Forces Station. That's just fantastic, isn't it? Ray, absolutely, and Amma, and that's called Joy. There's only surely one thing that's more fantastic than that, and that is being well aware of the fact that today is Friday.

is Cam Kelly at BFBS, the Forces Station. Right. This week's top five, which despite the riskiness of its nature, I'm really looking forward to running out. There is still time. I've kind of compiled a preliminary top five, but there is still time for you to get in touch. The top five things you can say in a meeting and in the bedroom. If you can contribute to it, then it's breakfast at bfbs.com, but do so within the next 10 to 15 minutes. The top five things one can say in a meeting and in the bedroom. And what I will say, you know how top fives we usually roll out with the drum roll underneath and a cymbal to accentuate each entry. No, this week, if you are someone who has Teams meetings, I've got a sound that will scare you.

0: 100% not hating that at all. Sugar Babes are back, and that is Ghost. It is first play Friday at the end of another week of fresh new music. If you want to see exactly how your votes have fared up this week, then make sure you are here after 10. Joe Cardenbach on Totally Connected, and he will play our track of the week as voted for by you. Right, talking all things War Game on the way after classic Kaiser Chiefs, which I will play next.
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This is BFBS. I'm Joe. Hope your day is going all right so far. Do you know what I reckon would make it better? Winning a new smart speaker on us. That's the prize we are giving away on Wednesday's show, right? All you need to do is play 5-a-side. Each day you get

0: for a Friday. Just give me everything on BFBS. I'm Joe. I don't get to do this often. I'm very excited.
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0: Right, normally it's just BFBS breakfast that gets to do a First Play Friday, but this was so big, we were like, do you know what? If you missed it earlier, we has to give you another chance to hear it. For the last couple of weeks, Taylor Swift fans have been obsessed with piecing together clues and trying to work out where new music is coming. They were convinced, I think, on Monday that they cracked the code. Honestly, mate, MI5 missing out on a generation of Swifty spies. New tune from Taylor Swift dropped overnight. It is from the kind of extended, the I think she's calling it the encore version of Life of a Showgirl. It's just proper fun, glitz and glam, upbeat Taylor goodness. It's nice to have her back. This is brand new from her, Taylor Swift and Patient Zero, playing on BFBS, the Forces Station.

William and Magenta finishing off BFBS anthems. They'll be back on Monday's show. Tell me, go on, try and tell me you don't feel a bit more Friday-ish now. I'm Joe, this is Totally Connected. If you're looking for something to do this weekend and you are getting us on in the Wesba of Cyprus, how do you fancy you go at a bit of table tennis? Aki are hosting a station table tennis tournament tomorrow, in fact. Tomorrow afternoon starts at 12. They are doing group stages and then knockouts. So do you know what? It is worth signing up. You'll find the QR codes on socials. You'll find them printed up on posters as well. It is €6 a person if you want to get yourself involved. Ariana Grande now. This is Petal.

new music to BFBS from Sunny Federa and Becky Hill. It's called Say Something. Have you seen Becky's got a new album out? It's all about kind of body image and self-positivity and some of the criticisms and stuff you'd see on the internet and that. I still can't get over those clips of her doing stage shows with that new album. We're like the fake.

The Red Hot Chili Peppers and Danny California. It's playing right here on BFBS, the Forces Station. Happy Friday. It is Friday, the 25th of September. It's Lydia Tester with you. I've been in for Hatch this week and here I am again. Hope you're well. You've made it to the end of another week. The last Friday in September, actually. Very exciting times wherever you are around the Forces world today. Thanks so much for hanging out with me. Let's keep these good vibes going, shall we? We've got some Tom Grennan on the way for you, but right now we've got Ray, Absolutely, and Amma, It's Joy.

so fun. It's Ray, absolutely, and Amma. And if you didn't know, they are sisters in real life. They are sisters, and I think it's so perfect, isn't it? It's like the modern day Von Trapp family. If you know, you know. Sound of Music, big in my heart. On the way, we've got some Tom Grennan coming up for you. But first, if you're in Estonia, this one is for you. Brazilian Jiu-Jitsu Club is on tonight from 7:30 p.m. until 9 p.m. It's open to all. Absolutely everyone is welcome. So if you fancy getting sweaty on a Friday night, go and give it a go. It's at the Estonian Sports Gym.

It's Tom Grennan and Shadow Boxing. I hope you've had a fantastic week. I hope you've had a fantastic September, actually, wherever you are around the forces world. I hope it's treated you well. I'm pulling a Zara Larsson here because I'm going on holiday next week. So I'm doing a summer isn't over yet. I've actually got two holidays coming up, which I'm very excited about. And sorry to brag if you've had all your holidays, but I have been waiting a long, long time. But I would love to know if you are a person that gets all your summer holidays done in the summer, or if you've got some plans going away. Maybe you're going away for Christmas, maybe you're planning to go away in half term. What have you got coming up that you're looking forward to these next few months?

0: It's James and Laid. It's playing right here on BFBS, the Forces Station. Now, I'm going to give you a little insight into my brain for a second, because I was scrolling on Instagram yesterday, just as you do, scrolling, and I don't know what's happened to my algorithm, but it decides to bring up weird questions. And I'm not joking, I've probably been thinking about this for 13 hours now, so I need to find out the answer, okay? So you know Mike Wazowski from Monsters, Inc., the big green, well, the little green guy with the big eye in the middle. Someone posted on Instagram, how does he cry? Does he cry just one tear down the middle of his eye, or does he cry like two tears out the side? And I can't stop thinking about it because I don't know what the most logical reason is. And I literally went to bed like really thinking about it last night, and I just cannot come up with the answer. I would love to hear what you think. And these are the types of questions that need to be asked on a Friday, okay? So if you think you know the answer and you can explain to me logically why that is, messages@bfbs.com. And also, maybe help me change my algorithm, because I'm fed up with these questions.
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1: The latest from Clooney Prosper and Tristan Henry. It's Good Girl. On the way, we've got some Ella Langley, the latest one from her. We're also throwing it back to the best era of Timbaland with Katy Perry. And if we ever meet again, it's all to come. But right now, some Post Malone for you. Throwing it back to 2019 with this one. Feels funny saying throwing it back to 2019 because that actually doesn't feel that long ago. But it was. It was quite a while ago now. It's Circles.

It's the latest one from Ella Langley. It's called Be Her, and it's playing right here on BFBS The Forces Station. It's Lydia Tester with you. Happy Friday. If you're over in Salisbury Plain and you're looking for a fun way to spend your Saturday morning, then the Stand Easy Veterans UK Veterans Club is happening in Tidworth, okay? So this is free to attend for veterans serving personnel and partners as well. So if you want to get up nice and early, it starts at 10, it's running until midday. A good way to start off the weekend.

Timbaland featuring Katy Perry and If We Ever Meet Again. 2009 that song came out, when Timbaland was on every fantastic record you could think of. Now, as someone who loves social media, I have been scrolling, I'm not going to lie to you, and I've been looking at our BFBS socials, which you can find us on Facebook and on Instagram, and let me tell you, there is plenty to feast your eyes upon. I'm going to talk about Colchester. Colchester's Facebook is popping off right now. I mean, in the past couple of days, the Falklands Riders have come back to Colchester. You can see pictures from that also as well. They have had plenty going on. They have had challenges completed. They've got paintings. They've got Kirsty Chapman, who's an artist and the creator of Paths to Peace. You can check it all out on their Facebook if you just type in BFBS Colchester. You can also check out Instagrams. We've got Cyprus on Instagram, Germany on Instagram, BFBS Radio. You will never be tired of our content on socials, trust me.

0: Lights, camera, action, that's it.
1: Kylie Minogue, lights, camera, action. Now, George has come in with the answer that I need for this very important question about Mike Wazowski. He says, in one film, he cries and his eye just got more wet and a tear dropped. But George, was it dropped from the middle or dropped from one of the sides? Was it left or right? These are the details that I need. Let me know. In the meantime, it's Electronic and Getting Away With It.

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Come hang with the broskies, letting off steam, gonna get steaming. Summer come round, it's a sesh season. Said she ain't free till the next weekend. Work in the morning, that's a dead reason.

Working on Strikes, a 90s track, you sure do, is Mariah and Denham Audio with Make Me on BFBS, the Forces station, bringing together BFBS beats with everything hip-hop, dance and R&B right across the Forces world. My name is Jess Brosey. So good to have you company. 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